0: working on music?
1: Yeah.
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4: I miss you. 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
1: This is the story of El Luto. A man who was born to be hunted like a wild animal because he was poor. 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
1: Chickle, chickle. 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
1: Technik Radio. So macht Technik Spaß. So macht Technik.

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We've definitely got our thing together, don't we, baby? Isn't that nice? I mean, really, when you really sit and think about it, isn't it really, really nice? I can easily feel myself slipping, slipping more and more away into that super world of my own. Nobody but you.

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This is Alan Freed again. I'm proud of the many great ballads that have come out of the rock and roll era in the last 10 years. One of my proudest memories is a song I wrote in 1951, which became a number one record in America in 1954. Here is the original recording of Sincerely by the Moonglows.

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1: The letter of Lily Marlene, written to her young sentry on the Eastern Front. My heart is sad and weary as I write this today, for life is gray and dreary since you were marched away. 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

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Widows and orphans meet you with hollow, silent eyes. Hitler, the man of blood and fear. Hang him up on the lantern here. Hang him up on the lantern.